0: Enrique,
1: Usher.
0: This is for the dirty girls all around the world.
2: Here we go. Here we go.

Lately I've been living in a dream. The past feels like a better place to be. The days we spent just sitting by the sea. Empyrean skies can't compete with those eyes. The colors of that dress you love to wear. The way the sun got tangled